got Fred Hampton. Word to the Howards and the Aggies and the Hamptons. They book us, won't book us, I'm booker. T. Washington, George Gilmore, 20. Think about it, that's 2,000 pennies. The value black life, the cost of going to Wendy's for a four-quarter burger ended in murder.

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People always in my line. Never ask me how I'm doing. They just wanna waste my

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A busy stage will solve my pain, and you'll be another ghost that never knew how much I thought about.

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And all along the street and lately the stories abound.

To those who can hear me, I say, do not despair. The misery that is now upon us is but the passing of greed, the bitterness of men who fear the way of human progress. The hate of men will pass, and dictators die, and the power they took from the people will return to the people. And so long as men die, liberty will never perish. Don't give yourselves to these unnatural men, with machine minds and machine hearts. You are not machines, you are not cattle, you are men. You, the people, have the power to make this life free and beautiful, to make this life a wonderful adventure.

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4: Peter Rags rolling with the yacht to set a girl them in the dance. I don't think I'm pretty. I make the girl them jump up and prance. And the pal, the lyrical magician. They have to make them sweat up, jump up, wave up them hands. Peter Rags we roll with the yacht to set a girl them in the dance. I don't think I'm pretty. I make the girl them jump up and prance. And the pal, the lyrical magician. They have to make them sweat up, jump up, wave up them hands. I don't see it.
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1: Maximum, them want style up. 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
1: Now listen to me, Dr. Ringding. It have gone 25 years to 30 years now you've been messing around, Dr. Ringding. You've got emergency case and do nothing about it. And you really fuck it up, you know that? Now, I am gonna give you one more chance for you to play Dynamite Scatter Ass Glad.

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this guy that like Don Rico and the other hands, man. We like this song 007 by the one Desmond. Song Miss Affixy by the one Winston. And this song Miss Lulu from Derrick.

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don't care if it hurts. I want to have control. I want a perfect body.